0: got your boy child coming. Now, buddy was muddy way before I came along.
1: I got a mojo too. I got the Johnny Cockeroo. I'm gonna mess with you.
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0: What I'd like to know, after all of that, are you ready for the blues?
1: Yeah.
0: Well, tell me, are you really ready for the blues?
1: Yeah.
0: One more time.
1: Yeah.
0: Well, here it is.
2: Stay with us, the best in town.

0: What I'd like to know, after all of that, are you ready for the blues?
1: Yeah.
0: Well, tell me, are you really ready for the blues?
1: Yeah.
0: One more time.
1: Yeah.
0: Well, here it is.
2: Stay with us, the best in town.

It's a little green stuff. I thought it'd be fun, you know, but it was the most depressing thing I've ever seen in my life. I've seen all those, you know, cheetahs run around, you know, in cages. Man, my bathroom's bigger than that, you know, so I think that's worthy of singing some blues. So imagine I'm a hippo.

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And that takes its time. But the check outside the game. And you know what I'm talking about. Just let me know if you wanna go to that home out on the range. They got a lot of nice girls.

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0: to him, but he looks pretty down.
1: He looks pretty down. Yeah, well, maybe we should cheer him up then.
0: What do you suppose we should do?
1: Well,

0: in Duck Dynasty. Okay, I'd like to introduce two more members of the group. Steve Jordan on drums. Okay, and also our musical director, Paul Schaefer. Mr. Entertainment himself. Okay, this next song's by Delbert McClinton. It's called B-Movie.
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0: You guys hear a boy child coming. Now, buddy was muddy way before I came along.
1: I got a mojo too. I got the John the Conqueror root. I'm gonna mess with you.
2: Gianfranco Piria presenta Me and Blues.

0: What I'd like to know, after all of that, are you ready for the blues? Yes! Well, tell me, are you really ready for the blues?
1: Yes!
0: One more time.
1: Yes!
0: Well, here it is.
2: Stay with us, the best in town.
3: The gypsy woman told my mother, "Boy, I was born. You got a boy child coming. 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Gonna make pretty women jump and shout. 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

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I want all the goods to leave me by my hand.

on the seventh hour, on the seventh day, on the seventh month, the seventh doctor say he was born for good luck that you see. I have $700.

You are listening Free Radio, the radio station of our city. Free Radio can sell always and only beautiful music. Download our app from your store